Hey, yo, yo, Lily, oh, yo, Lily, Lily, très amère à 3 ans, dangereux.

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1: Fire burning while I'm watching Higher Learning. 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That's your phone ringing, you can hear the beat. 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And it's so deep, open, ocean. 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

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I uplift my girl like I'm Swayze in the water. And if it's already written, maybe I'm the author. 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I'm focused, I don't need to burn a kush. 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

your research. To travel. 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And you know, because in due process, then you'll meet new people, and then those people will tell you new stories. Then you become a voice for the voiceless. I mean, you should ask Daniel really and truly where he goes to find himself, because I don't know anything, I'm just speculating. More importantly, for you and your family, you then get to ask the questions and answer the questions about where you were made, like where you come from, where you're going.

0: play the piano.
1: 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Lucifer. Probably Lucifer, because he's the leader of the angel choir, so he knows more music than anybody else. And no doubt I know more music than anybody else ever walked the planet.
0: What were the influences on your playing?
1: Well, I didn't have any influences, but I didn't know anything about me.
2: Yeah.
1: So it came from somewhere else.

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0: March 25th.
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0: 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All this Louis I got from the store, it's mad cause I still want more.
1: Yeah.
0: Similar to the hammers.
1: Hammers,
0: chat too much, similar to the batters.
1: Huh.
0: Can't mix me with the rappers, I'm really doing what they put in their captions. 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
1: Three of them.

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0: I think about it every day. Yeah, that could have been me.
1: That could have been me.
0: You know what I'm saying? That could have been
1: fuck
0: me.
1: I do the design.
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2: Young Scooter!
3: Yeah.
2: Listen. Last time I was telling you about the billboard on Marietta.
1: You know what I'm saying? 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
1: I don't care about that. 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

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Enterprise click, yeah. 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

0: OVO and rolling. 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
1: Envelopes coming in the mail, let her open them. 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
0: 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Clean heart, clean chakra, clean atma. 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
1: 330 in Houston.
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1: yeah.
0: Niggas get shot every day, B. Real shit, though. I'm doing this.

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They said the only two outcomes from the street life is dead or in jail. I respond the real things bigger than me, it's just bare gun smoke that I inhale. Before it was pending investigation, I was underage so they gave me bail. Growing up nothing good in the city, just different murders in the Birmingham Mail. 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I come from poverty, I needed money, instead of helping me they sent me to prison. Niggas only want change when they get life, they're in critical condition. In the hood if you ain't doing road then it's be a footballer or be a musician. Now everything's changed, the ones that

0: jack.
1: Hit the trap, save every penny, don't get caught in the hype. 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But girls and jewels love to get in the way. Niggas get sidetracked, that's the issue. In fact, I'm trying to get ready to drop off a parcel. The nitty downstairs can bring in a pack. Now I can't get a job in the office with a criminal record because there's a stigma attached. I take losses and keep going harder, whatever the weather. 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
0: True.
1: I'ma teach my daughter from early, don't take second best, never settle for less. I said only 10 make it out, these brass niggas wish it was 20%. Told a man soldier, come work for me, no biggie, I'll give you a signing on fee. Half an hour to conch past the service station, stress

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2: What happened?
3: Came in the club, we're talking, we go to the restaurant. I go in the bathroom, open the door. Hey, B, you could have said sorry. I said, B, you ain't got to say all that, it ain't that serious. And she was like, oh, it's that serious because you were in the bathroom. I said, okay, B, I got you when you come outside. Time she opened the door, Rhonda said,
2: who?
3: I said, okay,
2: we fine. She was in the
4: store. 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
3: Yeah, she was peeing, girl. 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

0: Mundo.
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MMS LDO, NRM 667, 2016.

0: In the middle of all this money, shows, clothes and hoes, you know, I still think about my niggas.
1: La música de Harry Fry.

0: That could have been me.
1: Yeah.
0: I think about it every day. Yeah, that could have been me.
1: That could have been me.
0: You know what I'm saying? That could have been
1: fuck
0: me.
1: I do the design.
0: I answer every call from jail, cause that could have been me.
1: Yeah.

0: we deceased.
1: You know what I'm saying? This ain't this.
0: I set up for life until you know we deceased.
1: That ain't this.
0: Capiche?
1: I'm the other one.
0: Idiot.
1: Crazy, man.
0: Yeah, you idiot.
1: Told them before they can hit me with my motherfucking jet, man.
0: Yeah.
1: You idiot.
0: I'm kissing.

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1: 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Just
0: step on the court, they like watch the shooter.
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T got him, two of them living. We could have left him finished, but the thing went spinning, didn't make no difference. Shorty come long, chop it to a midget. Now I'm in the field trying to leave some krillin. He got pinged up different, and it's cause he got hooked going fishing. Free bro, excellent finish, arm bands in the shallow, couldn't buoy in swimmers. WD me the straight sack clean. When I lean, I ruining livers. The black bells are mean, but I need a machine that

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Just a thought from a new bag of panties. Narcos. Narcos.

0: savent pas c'est quoi le dark. 404, Vreda, Soin.
1: Brah. Culture.

0: The number of emergency vehicles says everything about just how serious this incident was. We now know that in the early hours of this morning, police and ambulance crews were dealing with 8 stabbings in Birmingham city centre.
1: Birmingham crew, mash it up, mash it up, the Birmingham crew.
2: Check it out.
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3: Nice to meet you, Mr. Freeze.
4: Yeah, bitch, you think you slick, huh?
2: What are you talking about?
4: Blake, you popped your heart on the 109th, bitch.
2: No, I
4: see that shit. 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
2: That wasn't me.

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1: What?
0: But she still got the dick.
1: Yeah.
0: Double R with the tents.
1: Woo.
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1: Told
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1: them
0: 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They should've played it smart. 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
1: Still alive.

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1: What's the meaning?
2: What's the meaning?
3: What's the meaning?
4: What's the meaning?
5: What's the meaning?
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1: Bitch, I'm a boss. 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Only 22, but I got some stripes. 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

0: new batch from scratch, huh? 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
1: Kel-Tac, ride a shotgun in a Hellcat. 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

In the product bag, play with the bitch, but don't play with shawty ass. 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Sacking up Pringles like Frito-Lay. 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I'm the one with the strap, 101 collar press. 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
1: Chief Keith.
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1: Hey, I swear firms and rents pattern this.
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A nightmare on Elm Street. Feel like Jason Friday 13th. Hockey mask with the 223. 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

0: But do you promise to tell the truth, the whole truth, and nothing but the truth? So help me, God.
1: This is.
2: Will you fucking with it?
3: Yeah.
2: All right. Yeah. Sleep, you fucking with it?
4: In my bag.
2: I see, you know.

Another way of coping. Damn. Certain circumstances make you care less about voting. What? When company come through, I leave a stick out in the open. Stick. I ain't playing about this shit. 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Yeah. 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

0: It's a lot of motherfuckers that can't handle their liquor, can't handle these drugs.
1: Wasted
0: it's only real niggas that can handle that shit, man.

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0: DMA, he say, she say, all the products of a young man gone a long way from the home that he known till he wrong way at, and his phone break up, unknown wake up, several one night stands, hung up phone break up. If he fall, would he fly? 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

fait de Bavière. 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